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hey, hey, hey, hey, hey, hey, hey, hey, hey, hey, hey, hey, hey, hey, hey, hey, hey, hey, hey, hey, hey, hey, hey, hey, hey, hey, hey, hey, hey, hey, hey, hey, hey, hey, hey, hey, hey, hey, hey, hey, 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

growing up under Duvalier, during the Duvalier years of the dictatorship in Haiti, to me, it was a period of silence and of fear. I was 17, my family, my uncle, my aunt, and four of my cousins were arrested, and they were killed. They were taken to Fort Dimanche, the infamous prison under the Duvalier regime, and they were killed. And to me, that event really marked my choice. I decided that I could no longer accept this to continue. And one way I thought I could change it is by being a journalist.

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And underneath this greenwood tree, next market day.

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But if thou'll stay some little space, I'll fetch some salve to cure the place.

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Fair maidens were offered him 2, 3, and 4, sufficient men's daughters with money to boot. Yet his greedy mind did still gape after more, for he said was too little for him to go to it. Shall I for a paltry £4,000 a young wench go marry with nothing but greed, consume me in longings and fashions and toys? Nor yet is it time, and now will I take heed. There is a brisk widow that dwelleth hard by, in money £10,000 hath in the least. I'll spruce myself up

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Some 3 or 4 years did this bonny lass live, then grim good man death took her life clean away, and grief for her loss had the man almost sped.

Next morning he went, another spruce widow again for to see, where mounted on crutches he straight one espied, who in state of riches was better than she. His mother smock sure did this widow aware, for no sooner wooed but he presently sped, a license he filched, and he married her straight, then she threw down her stilts and hobbled to bed. Not full 10 years older than was his last wife, was this same dry mummy that lay by his side, with snorting and grunting she so aired the bed, that never had groomed such a night by her bride, but still did her money all perfume again. And in a month after all bedrid did lie, 7 winters and summers she lay at small ease, and then she departed because she must die. 500 a year she augmented his estate, £10,000 clear by the other he got. Meantime of another spruce widow he heard, then he prayed unto Jove that she might be

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She wanted no means for to set her to sail. They liked and were married, now mark well the rest. She seemed so complete and so comely of shape, he doted on her more than both of the rest. She said, then, sweet husband, be not you dismayed, for the truth must be known when you see me undressed. Two rows of white teeth she took out of her mouth and put them straight into a little round box. A glass I likewise

husband could laughing forbear when he saw his wife look like an ostrich's egg. Then straightway down stooped this comely sweet bride, unlaced and ungirded, her knee wooden leg. The bridegroom was like to run out of his wits, for his eyes there before did behold such a hag. Then for to revive him, unto him she flung her keys that did lead to treasure great store. This made him

husband to tumble the more, that ere one month change she ended her life, a rich wealthy miser invited him home and said, if you please sir, I'll show you a wife. He showed him a daughter, a girl of 15, but she would no ling nor favour him show. Her friends made the match and they married with speed, but she ne'er endured him, I tell you but so. This young married wife to such cunning was grown, that she fell a longing his coin for to waste. French kickshaws of £10 a dish would she have, with other dear meats for to fit her fine taste. No physic, no doctor, no cost did she spare.

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Well, be a home, but son. I just, I grab for the answer for the record. Go back on the hour, Pacome. Baja Huda. Baja Hondo, you buy out in the black. You know what? You know, Blatta, when I say, I don't know what you're doing.

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Yeah, we need to live. I'm on another love. Darling, live for love. Yeah, the valley. Yeah, we need to live. Darling, live for love. 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